0: Before you go, there's something I want you to have.
1: Oh, it's beautiful. But wait a minute, isn't this?
0: Yeah, yes it is.
1: But I thought the old lady dropped it into the ocean in the air.
0: Well, baby, I went down and got it for you.

native land is our mother. We are children of her being. She bears the fruit of life above her. The roots, the flowers, the leaves, the trees.

Sick of doubt, vivid light of certain south, cruel bindings. The servants have the power, dog men and their mean women, pulling poor blankets over our sailors.

Death makes angels of us all and gives us wings where we had shoulders smooth as raven's claws.